lost its faith. Our colors will fade eventually. So if our time is running out, day after day, we'll make the mundane our masterpiece. Oh my, my, oh my, my love. I take one look at you, you're taking me.

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I heard you moved to Austin, got an apartment and settled down. And every once in a while, I start texting, write a paragraph, but then I delete the message. Think about you like a pastime.

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I should stop asking questions for you get up and leave. Dette er Lett blanding på Sørlandsradioen. 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

0: when I get tongue-tied, when I'm on the front line, when I feel lost,
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0: You know what it feels like, you know what I feel right, you know what it cost,
1: you know what it cost.